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11: It was this very week in 1988 that 30-something won the Emmy for Best Drama Series, The Wonder Years for Best Comedy, and Michael J. Fox for Best Actor in Family Ties. Bea Arthur took Best Actress, but what 5 songs won this week of 1988? I'll let them speak for themselves. At number 5, it's Huey Lewis, Perfect World on the Absolutely 80s Total Recall.

Sir Elton, I don't want to go on with you like that. Number four this very week in 1988 on the Absolutely 80s Total Recall Top 5, I'm Nina Blackwood.

Here's a rarity. A lot of groups sell out at some point by allowing their songs to be used in TV commercials, but Robert Palmer did one better. This song was rising up the charts as the Pepsi commercial that went with it was in our face on TV. Gave a whole new meaning to the lyrics. This can of love is mythical. Robert Palmer's Simply Irresistible on the Absolutely 80s Total Recall Top 5.

Monkey, George Michael, finding himself at number two this very week of 1988, as revealed by the Absolutely 80s Total Recall Top 5. I'm Nina Blackwood. This week's number one is completely devoid of musical instruments, man-made ones, that is. It is the human beatbox, I guess you could call him. Bobby McFerrin, Don't Worry, Be Happy. Number one on the Absolutely 80s Total Recall Top 5.

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I hope you learned it note for note like good little children. Don't worry. 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

dance all days on Absolutely 80s. I'm Nina Blackwood, and now, as promised, Depeche Mode news. Martin Gore has quite a few songs already written, and David plans to bring in some songs from his Hourglass sessions. 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
0: The movie of the week finds life after death. Shelley Long starred in Hello Again, which also boasted Corbin Bernson, Celia Ward, and Gabriel Byrne. Long stars as a happy housewife in Long Island who ends up dying after choking on a piece of chicken in a Chinese restaurant. She has a wacky sister who's into mysticism and uses a spell to bring Shelley back to life.

But there's a catch. She has to find her true love before time runs out, or she'll be dead forever. And what would you do if you had a second chance? It's not in the movie, but this tune has the same name. Hello again on Absolutely 80s.

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Billy Ocean, Lover Boy on Absolute Ladies. Duran Duran guitarist Andy Taylor has signed a deal with Orion to publish his autobiography. Wonder how much mud he's going to sling, huh? Here's Rio on Absolute 80s.

0: the boss on Absolutely 80s. Guess he'd be more of a CEO these days, right? I'm Nina Blackwood. Let's get back to the hotline, shall we? 866-80s. Hello there.
1: Sabrina calling from Sacramento. I'd like to hear Genesis or Phil Collins.
0: All right, some Phil Collins. And boy, oh boy, in the 80s, nobody lost Phil Collins. He was one busy guy. Got it on Absolutely 80s.

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2: 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Nina Blackwood's Absolutely 80s.

Absolutely 80s. I'm Nina Blackwood. And don't forget, if you want to call us up with a request, 866-80s is the number. Or you can email us, just like this person did here. This is from Sherry Castleberry. And Sherry lives in, looks like Dallas, Texas. And she would like to hear one of her favorite bands ever. And that is Journey with Who's Crying Now? Great request. All right, here you go on Absolutely 80s.

0: Girlfriend on Absolute 80s. I'm Nina Blackwood, and it is time to play When Did That Happen? Here we go.
1: We give you the clues. You guess the mystery year. It's time for When Did That Happen?
0: All these events happened this week in a particular 80s year, and we just try and figure out what it is. I already know, so it's up to you to figure it out. Here are the clues. Edwin Moses set a new world record for the 400-meter hurdles with a time of 47.02. Korean airline flight 007 is shot down by a Russian jet fighter, and the Space Shuttle Challenger completed the very first mission where the launch and landing were at night. When did that happen? We'll tell you next.
1: More of Nina Blackwood's Absolutely 80s, next.
2: Here's the deal. The government is over $38 trillion in debt, which means the IRS isn't slowing down. And the tax code is complex and unforgiving. So it's not surprising if you're one of the millions of Americans that owe back taxes to the IRS. Unfortunately, they're the world's most powerful collection agency, with the ability to garnish your wages, seize your

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4: 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Edwin Moses set a new world record for the 400-meter hurdles with a time of 47.02. Korean Airline Flight 007 was shot down by a Russian jet fighter, killing all 240 people on board. And the Space Shuttle Challenger completed the very first mission where the launch and landing were at night. So when did that happen?
2: 1983.
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0: Yaz, or Yazoo, as they're known in the UK on Absolute Ladies. I'm Nina Blackwood. 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

0: Rusty. It is engineered by Zach Janisi, and the spotlights are by Dave Smalls. The executive producer is Danny Sheridan. You know, some say the 80s are back, but we know they were never gone. For Absolutely 80s, I'm Nina Blackwood on the United Stations Radio Networks.
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Your Allegheny Communications forecast overnight will be clear with a low of 61. On Sunday, expect partly sunny skies and lower humidity with a high of 81. Sunday night will be partly cloudy with late fog developing and a low of 57. I'm Tri-State Area's meteorologist Jason Caterina.

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3: Your Allegheny Communications Forecast. Overnight will be clear with a low of 61. On Sunday, expect partly sunny skies and lower humidity with a high of 81. Sunday night will be partly cloudy with late fog developing and a low of 57. I'm Tri-State Area's meteorologist Jason Caterina.

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5: I'm John Tesh. Welcome to the Intelligence for Your Life program. And are you feeling down in the dumps lately? Well, a study finds that our bad day will probably result in an extra trip to the refrigerator later, so it's something we need to pay attention to. Researchers say it's a fact. We're more likely to turn to food as a mood booster than any other coping mechanism. It's cookies for me. The study found that 43% of people will, quote, eat something just to feel better. And the most popular food category people reach for, what do you think? Of course, it's sweet treats. Works for me. And this is true for half of all people surveyed, by the way. Salty snacks, another one of my favorites, came in a distant second with 38% of people choosing something salty, just so you know.

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0: if you're like me and you struggle to resist cookies, chips, and other snacks, especially in the middle of the day for me, researchers have discovered a simple solution for us. Try exercising more, because over time, exercise is proven to help you make healthier food choices. This comes from a study in the International Journal of Obesity. It involved over 2,000 people who normally did not exercise, but they agreed to follow a fitness plan, exercising at least 3 times a week for 3 months. The result? Even though nobody was required to change their diet, researchers found the majority of exercisers gradually ate more fruits, vegetables, and lean meat, while also eating fewer fried foods, sodas, and snacks. And the more intensely people exercised, the more healthfully they ate. Researchers say this is the latest proof that exercise has benefits that go way beyond improving your fitness. In fact, studies from Harvard found physical activity can actually rewire your brain by triggering the release of mood-boosting neurotransmitters. As your mood improves, you begin to look for other ways to make positive changes in your life. I love this. Like, for example, choosing to eat a salad for lunch instead of a fast food combo.
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3: Your Allegheny Communications forecast: overnight will be clear with a low of 61. On Sunday, expect partly sunny skies and lower humidity with a high of 81. Sunday night will be partly cloudy with late fog developing and a low of 57. I'm Tri-State Area's meteorologist Jason Caterina.

0: There are some dating experts who are telling us that the secret to finding the right relationship today is to let your inner goblin show. The new dating trend is called goblintimacy, and instead of presenting a carefully edited version of yourself, it encourages people to be authentic from day one. That means being honest about your quirks and flaws and bad habits and even some of your emotional baggage. And in an era of AI-generated profiles, some daters are craving radical honesty. Dating coach Amy Chan is the author of Unsingle. She says, if somebody isn't interested in the real you, they're probably not the right match anyway. And research shows authenticity helps reduce dating anxiety and create stronger connections. But as always, there's a catch. Authenticity shouldn't become an excuse for low effort or bad behavior. Showing up to a first date looking like a slob or unloading all your baggage isn't vulnerability, she says, it's disrespectful and oversharing. Experts say healthy intimacy develops in stages. You build trust over time, not all at once, and dumping your deepest issues on a stranger and expecting them to embrace it is probably asking too much. So, while being genuine is attractive, you shouldn't fully unleash your inner goblin on the first date. All of the experts seem to agree on that. And then again, the dating coach Amy Chan, her book is Unsingle.
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0: All right, folks, have you ever noticed that in a movie theater, restaurant, or the office, it's usually the women who are reaching for a sweater or turning on the space heater? Turns out it's part biology and part design flaw. It's because indoor temperatures are still based on standards developed using data from the typical office worker of the 1960s, which was usually a man wearing a suit. That model became the foundation for modern heating and air conditioning systems, and most buildings, they still use it today. Problem is, women and men do not experience temperature the same way. You probably know this. Men generally have more muscle mass, which produces heat. Women typically have a higher percentage of body fat, which of course is gorgeous, and also helps insulate the body's core, but it leaves their extremities feeling colder. The result is what many women know all too well. An office that feels comfortable to a man can feel freezing to a woman. And while grabbing a sweater may seem like no big deal, it is a real phenomenon. Researchers say women are consistently colder in temperature-controlled spaces than men because the buildings were not designed with female physiology in mind. Time for a change.
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From our longevity files, here's a headline for you. Experts say get up and off the couch or out of your chair, even if it's just for a couple of minutes. A new study in Plus One Medicine tracked more than 91,000 adults for 12 years and found that sitting for more than 30 minutes at a time was linked to a higher risk of dying from cancer. In fact, every additional hour of uninterrupted sitting was associated with about a 10% increase in cancer death risk. But you don't have to run a marathon to turn things around. Researchers found that simply breaking up long stretches of sitting with light movement, like walking down the hall to fill your water bottle, folding laundry, washing dishes, or even ironing, was associated with a 12 to 15% lower risk of cancer death. The researchers say a lot of the health advice often focuses on vigorous exercise, but this study found that light movement all throughout the day is all you need to reverse the risk. So we have to make it a habit to stand up and move every 30 minutes. You can set a timer on your watch, on your phone. Your body will benefit from just a little movement all day long, not just an hour at the gym. I love this.

0: All right, it's time for some house cleaning here, Gib. If you want more energy and brain power, experts say you need to free up some mental space. So there's a trick from career experts who say you make a list of all your tolerations. We've talked about this before. So I have like four junk drawers in the house. These are things that annoy you, but you tolerate.
1: Yep.
0: Squeaky door, never having enough Q-tips on hand, stuck zipper on your favorite pair of jeans, tolerations. Yep. List them all, set aside a day, knock them all out. That frees up mental energy you never knew was missing.
1: I mean, that's it. None of that stuff takes that long to do, but we all have that list of things. And honestly, offloading stuff that annoys you or that you have to do onto a piece of paper or any kind of list that you use to manage your tasks can be cathartic in and of itself and make you more likely to do them. So maybe it's you have your T-shirts or your something in your closet is just so junky that you can't even get the stuff that you want to wear out. There you go. That's something that you can take. It takes 10 minutes to reorganize that stuff, but you just got to take the 10 minutes. It's the squeaky door, like you mentioned. I mean, I saying this is giving me anxiety right now because I can think of like 9 different things that this is the case for me.
0: Like I said, I've got 3 or 4 junk drawers. Yeah. And every time I open it up, it's like, oh, yeah. Yeah. All right, I'm doing it.
1: Yeah.
0: I'm
1: going to free up some mental. Yeah, I'm going to make the list and just take an afternoon or even 15 minutes and just start knocking them out.
0: Yeah, there's a thing. There's actually a thing, too, called speed cleaning.
1: Yeah.
0: Race the microwave.
1: Yeah.
0: You put something in a microwave and then you clean for like 3 minutes.
1: Yeah, whatever you get done in the 3 minutes is good enough.
0: I love it.
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4: Here we go with the Beat the Heat report. Here's how to beat it, even if you don't have AC. This comes from Wendell Porter, a senior lecturer at the University of Florida. First, put an ice pack on your wrists or neck. This really works. Blood vessels are close to the skin in those areas, your wrists and your neck, and the ice chills the blood as it pumps it around your body. Also, here are a few don'ts. Don't go overboard with sugar. Sugar boosts metabolism, which will raise your internal temperature. And don't put your clothing or sheets in the freezer, even though a lot of people still do this. It's going to make them damp, and due to the amount of energy they'll absorb from your body, they'll be warm in just a matter of minutes, and then you're going to have damp stuff that can grow mold on your mattress. And pull back on high-fat, high-protein foods when it's really hot. They heat up the body as you digest them.

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0: course, grief is something we all go through at one time or another. But more people are now deciding they don't want to go through it alone. That's one reason these grief retreats are becoming a growing wellness trend. These retreats bring people dealing with loss together in relaxing destinations where they can focus on healing and connection and self-care. Some programs combine traditional tools like journaling, meditation, and group counseling with activities like yoga and nature walks, massages, and mindfulness exercises. Some grief retreats take things even further. Some offer surf therapy, equine therapy with horses, cold water plunges, or guided wellness experiences designed to help people process loss in a supportive environment. The experts tell us the trend is tied to the ongoing loneliness epidemic. Research shows about one-third of adults are grieving a recent loss at any given time, and many report feeling isolated from friends and family. Psychologist Thea Gallagher says grief can feel even heavier when people go through it alone. Makes sense. And sharing experiences with others who understand it can reduce feelings of isolation and help people feel supported. The grief counseling industry is expected to grow significantly over the next few years, and these retreats are becoming one more option for people looking for connection, healing, and a path for moving forward after loss.
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1: Your Allegheny Communications forecast: overnight will be clear with a low of 61. On Sunday, expect partly sunny skies and lower humidity with a high of 81. Sunday night will be partly cloudy with late fog developing and a low of 57. I'm Tri-State Area's meteorologist Jason Caterina.

Right, my friends, if you answer a call from an unknown number, we now know it can have consequences that can last a lifetime. So here is what happens when you pick up a spam call, according to cybersecurity expert Connor White. The first call usually isn't designed to scam you immediately. Its primary purpose is verification.

0: So just answering and saying hello lets the scammers know the number is active. And then their system collects your number, the time of the call, and the call duration. Your number gets flagged as verified and active, and then it gets sold to other scam networks on the dark web, and automated systems can place thousands of calls every minute. Their goal is to identify which numbers belong to real people and then target those numbers again and again. And checking the caller ID doesn't protect you either. Scammers use neighborhood spoofing, meaning they disguise their location by matching their number to your area code. The same principle applies to spam texts and emails. Replying stop opening a spam email or clicking unsubscribe all confirm you're a real human. AI voice agents are also making spam calls cheaper and more realistic. You've seen this on the news. That's why the experts say if you get a call from a number you don't know, you got to let it go to voicemail.
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Did you know the research tells us 1 in 3 of us will experience an anxiety disorder during our lifetime? What is the antidote? Is there one? According to multiple new studies now, the solution boils down to just being kind to others. That's it. And it turns out the kinder you are, the better you're going to feel. This comes from a study from Ohio State. They conducted a head-to-head test of proven anti-anxiety methods. Study subjects were asked to do 1 of 3 things a few times a week: perform small acts of kindness, plan an enjoyable social activity, or journal about their anxious thoughts. It turns out kindness was most effective by far. It lowered anxiety almost as much as taking anti-anxiety medications, because doing anything that makes others feel good makes us feel good too. It's that simple, and it's known as mirroring. And according to the journal Neuroimage, starting from when we're babies, research has found that mirroring others' emotions is how we bond socially. The more socially connected we feel, the less anxious we tend to be, and that's a fact. And the journal Frontiers in Psychology calls kindness a, quote, pro-social behavior that almost always inspires others to be kind as well. So if you're among the 1 in 3 North Americans who experiences anxiety,

0: anxiety, the antidote is clearly kindness.
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question for you. Do you ever see somebody else do something embarrassing and you cringe as if it was happening to you? There's a name for this. It's vicarious embarrassment, and it's a sign that you're an empathetic person. It's a good thing. Relationship therapist Dr. Sherry Amatenstein says the more compassionate you are, the more intensely you'll feel other people's embarrassment, and it has its root in the brain. What happens is two regions of the brain light up, one linked to empathy, one linked to pain.

0: pain. You may also start to sweat and blush, and it makes you feel as if what's happening to the woman who fell into the fountain while taking a selfie could easily have happened to you too. It's a there but for the grace of God go I moment. It means you're humble. It means you can put yourself in somebody else's shoe. It is vicarious embarrassment.
1: Intelligence for your life with John Tesh.

0: I just had, you may have seen this, Skip, as we've been working here all day. I just had three containers of kiwi fruit delivered here.
1: I saw that.
0: And the reason is, I know how good it is for me.
1: Yep.
0: Researchers studying adults, who reported chronic sleep problems, found that eating two kiwis an hour before bed, like me, every night for 4 weeks improved total sleep time by a full 21%.
1: It's so good for you.
0: They also fell asleep faster. And the other thing is, it makes me regular.
1: It's got great fiber. It's
0: rich in serotonin too.
1: It tastes good. And look, this is when we talk about replacing processed foods with fresh fruits and vegetables. This is one of the first ones you should do. Kiwi is fantastic. If you are like John, you can be lazy and buy the pre-cut kiwi because
0: for
1: a lot of people that is a limiting factor in their willingness to eat kiwi is that it takes a lot to get the hairy shell off of it.
0: Yeah.
1: So, you get the pre-cut stuff.
0: Yeah, yeah.

0: it's worth it.
1: My friends, the guys at Erewhon and DoorDash. That's how I get my kiwi.
0: We got it.
1: If you don't know what Erewhon is, it's an overpriced place.
0: Why make
1: for
0: the
1: kiwi.
0: Money if you can't spend it?
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5: It's Intelligence for Life. I'm John Tesh with you as per always. I'm going to tell you about the hottest new drink. It's known as Protein Coffee. By adding protein powder or a little protein shake to your morning coffee, nutritionists say they're on board with this as long as you do it correctly. UC San Francisco registered dietitian Bree Phillips says it could be a convenient way to supplement your diet, especially if you're somebody who skips breakfast or who struggles to get enough protein throughout the day. Put it in your coffee. But before you try it, make sure you actually need more protein. People who do are athletes, people trying to maintain muscle mass because they're on a GLP-1 medication, or who are elderly, or people on plant-based diets. But if you already get plenty of protein in your diet, you probably don't need to put a scoop in your coffee. Also, protein powders with coffee can upset your stomach, just so you know. And if you have any kind of kidney issue, talk to your doctor first. Also, hot coffee can make protein powders clump up. I've done this. It's disgusting. So try dissolving the protein in a little cool water first, or pour your coffee in a ready-to-drink protein shake. There you go. Profi, whichever one it is. It's protein and coffee.

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0: right, so working from home may be great for skipping traffic and being with your dog all day, but now a new study says it could be taking a toll on your mental health, and we'll try and prove it here. A study in the journal Science finds that people who work remotely are spending a lot more time alone than workers who have to be on site. In fact, remote workers were 72% more likely to go through an entire day without any in-person human contact at all. Not even a quick chat with a barista. And they weren't making up for it after hours either. Remote workers, many of them showed a decrease in time spent with friends after work as well. Now, you should know the isolation adds up. Compared to in-person workers, people working remotely reported higher levels of anxiety and depression, made more visits to mental health professionals, and were more likely to use prescription medications for mental health. The effects were strongest for people who lived alone. Behavioral scientists say the findings aren't surprising to them. Study after study shows that strong social connections are one of the biggest predictors of happiness and overall health, because our brains need regular face-to-face interaction. So while working from home may be good for flexibility, we all need to connect with other people in real life for our well-being.
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5: Your Allegheny Communications forecast: overnight will be clear with a low of 61. On Sunday, expect partly sunny skies and lower humidity with a high of 81. Sunday night will be partly cloudy with late fog developing and a low of 57. I'm Tri-State Area's meteorologist Jason Caterina.

0: For my health and wellness files, I want to share a stress relief tip that comes from Dr. Karan Rajan, a lecturer at the University of Sunderland in the UK. He says the key to calming down and improving your resilience to stress can be found in your throat, because he says by singing, humming, or even gargling water, you activate the muscles at the back of your throat, which are connected to the vagus nerve. You may have heard me talk about the vagus nerve before. It's the longest one in your body, traveling from your ears to your abdomen. And the more you can get your vocal cords to vibrate, the more your vagus nerve is activated. That puts you in what's known as a parasympathetic state. That means your heart rate and breathing slow down, which reduces anxiety and promotes relaxation. And the more easily you can put yourself in a parasympathetic state, the more capable your body will be at adapting to stressful situations. And according to the Cleveland Clinic, exercising the vagus nerve not only brings immediate stress reduction, it also helps keep the vagus nerve in shape as we age. And that's important because vagal dysfunction can increase the risk of high blood pressure, heart disease, type 2 diabetes, depression, and anxiety. But the trick, just spend more time humming, singing, or gargling. It works. I do it all the time.
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0: Let's talk about a few definitions of fun. So type one fun is easy. We get it from watching a movie, going to a birthday party, or eating a great meal. It feels good while it's happening. Type two fun is different, however. It's the hike that destroys your legs, the project that made you question everything, the sourdough recipe you tried over and over until it finally worked. It's not fun in the moment, but it's deeply satisfying afterward. Type two fun. Experts say these are the types of experiences that build confidence, resilience, and emotional strength. Licensed psychotherapist Rebecca Moravec says our brains naturally seek comfort and familiarity, but when we push ourselves past our comfort zone, it teaches us we can handle uncertainty and overcome challenges. But we're living in a world that's optimized for comfort. We can get anything delivered to our door and stream, scroll, and avoid discomfort. But taking on manageable challenges will make us appreciate everyday life more. You know the feeling. It strengthens our ability to cope with stress. You can even experience type 2 fun in small doses. An ice bath, maybe, hot sauna, or intense exercise for just 15 seconds. So instead of going for what seems easiest, we say reach for things that make you feel alive, even if the reward comes after the fact. That is type 2 fun.
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0: Hey, I have some simple and very good news for migraine sufferers and ice cream lovers. Frozen treats actually help migraines. The University of Hawaii says it works because eating something frozen lowers the brain's temperature. That constricts blood vessels and can shut down head pain. This, quote, brain chilling effect reduces migraine pain by over 30% in 30 minutes. So next time head pain strikes, try it. Try eating ice cream.
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0: So, Mr. Gib Gerard, here's one that surprised me when I first read the research. Oh, man. Untreated hearing loss is one of the biggest changeable risk factors for memory decline that scientists have identified. Why? The reason makes sense once you hear it. When your ears send a fuzzy signal, your brain burns enormous energy just decoding words, energy it should be spending on remembering them. And when hearing gets hard, people quietly start skipping dinners and phone calls because the brain hates that isolation.
1: Yeah. Look, my father-in-law wears a hearing aid now. He can't hear this. You can always tell he gets more frustrated when his hearing aid is not working properly, not just because he can't understand what you're saying, but it's the mental energy and the taxing nature of having to deal with that that begins, it changes his mood. I mean, look, you see it over and over again. We know that stimulating the brain is with conversation, with different sensory inputs, how important that is for maintaining your brain health. And it makes perfect sense that not being able to hear or struggling to be able to decipher words with your ears, how that would have just a horrible impact on your brain and then long-term on your mental health.
0: Most important thing you can do is just book a hearing check. Many of them are free. They're painless. It's about 20 minutes. You get your ears tested less than your tires, right?
1: Yeah.
0: It's really important. And also, it can save you from memory loss.
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5: Making you the smartest person in the room, it's John Tesh with Intelligence for Your Life. Let's talk about plants. Did you know that keeping plants in your home can reduce the inside air temperature by up to a full 10 to 15 degrees? The reason? Plants go through a process called transpiration, where they absorb warming carbon dioxide from the air and release cooling water vapor. Even putting just a few potted plants in a sunny room will lower the temperature by a full 3 degrees. And here's another tip. Put desert plants like cacti in your bedroom, because they only emit water vapor at night.

0: from our dating and relationship files, if you're looking for a green flag in the dating world, look for somebody who's holding a book. Reading is suddenly having a moment on dating apps. More people are listing their favorite novels, talking about the genres they love, or even saying they're looking for somebody to swap book recommendations with. That's what they're posting. And according to relationship experts, this could be a sign of something much bigger. Tinder is seeing this trend. Their data shows that mentions of books on dating profiles are up nearly 30%. Research shows that about 75% of people say somebody who reads regularly is considered more attractive, regardless of their physical appearance. Licensed relationship counselor Dr. Suzanne Deggs-White says this makes a lot of sense to her because people often see reading as a sign of curiosity, of empathy, and emotional intelligence, all of which are qualities that help build stronger relationships. A partner who reads is often a better communicator, more open-minded, more willing to see things from a different perspective, all of that. And it's not just the books themselves. Experts say the habit of sitting down with a 300-page novel is a sign that somebody has patience and focus and the ability to connect on a deeper level.
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2: With James Lohr and Jim Zapp. Brought to you by Quick Shine Car Wash, Golden Rule Home Center, Patrick's Pub, ABC Supply Company of Cumberland, Groudon Heating and Cooling, and Eagle Nursing and Rehab. Hear every game on the air or

Trainers in the Professional Women's Hockey League give it to players during games. Tennis players drink it during matches. Pickle juice. And at a recent World Cup game, a referee went down with a cramp, took a shot of pickle juice, got right back up. What is happening? Sports nutritionist Nicole Lund from NYU says pickle juice does actually work, but not for the reason most people assume. It's not about rehydration, it's about your nervous system. The sharp, acidic taste of pickle juice triggers a neurologic response that tells overexcited nerves to quiet down and stop cramping. You don't even have to swallow it. Swishing it around in your mouth before spitting it out can be enough to trigger the effect. If you do drink it, all you need are 2 ounces, and that can work faster than water or sports drinks. It's not a cure-all. If your cramp is caused by dehydration, a better solution is water or an electrolyte drink. But if you're cramping from muscle fatigue after exercise, try some pickle juice. Go!

0: All right, here's a warning for all of us workaholics. A new study says the more hours we work, the greater our risk for a stroke. This is based on research involving more than 500,000 workers. All of them were healthy when the study started, but when researchers checked in years later, here's what they found. First, workers who logged between 40 and 50 hours a week had a 10% higher risk for stroke compared to those who worked 40 a week or less. And then when workers increased their workload to 54 hours a week, their stroke risk more than doubled. And for those who worked 55 hours a week or more, their stroke risk more than tripled. Why would working overtime make us prime candidates for a stroke? The researchers tell us the most obvious reason is stress, because chronic stress narrows our arteries and raises our blood pressure, a combination that makes us more prone to the blood clots. Plus, working longer hours means we're less physically active, which causes blood to pool, right? But even if you're working 60 hours a week to pay the bills, you can lower your stroke risk by taking breaks. Research now shows that a 5-minute walk every hour is all it takes to lower your blood pressure and prevent clots from forming.
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0: worry, my intelligent friends. If you want to live a successful, meaningful life, there are a few qualities you need. This comes from the book, The 10 Laws of Enduring Success. Great book. Law number one, you got to have a purpose. The problem is most people don't discover their true purpose until a crisis forces them to reevaluate their lives. It's happened to me a couple of times. Illness, job loss, things like that. But the book's author says we don't have to wait for a disaster. Instead, think about what matters most to you, whether you want to help people in need, spend more time with your grandkids, get closer to God. Find a way to do it. We were created to have a purpose. Another law for a successful life, initiative. Successful people are always thinking, what's the next step that'll get me closer to my goal? So vow to do one thing every day that moves you forward. And then you got to have courage. Courage means taking a chance, a risk, when you aren't certain of the outcome. Quitting your job, for example, to start your own business so you can do something you're passionate about. Be your own boss. It's okay to be scared to death. But being courageous means you recognize that fear and you choose to act anyway. Again, the book, The 10 Laws of Enduring Success.
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0: John Tischer, Gibb Gerard, and we're going to lean into some of the emails that that you'll be receiving in your inbox if you sign up for our daily email.
1: Nice.
0: And we're on two different areas here. We're focusing a lot on sleep and also on brain health. And so
1: they go hand in hand, by the way.
0: They really do. So you should know that while you're sleeping, your brain runs a cleaning crew, so to speak. Scientists call it the glymphatic system. It flushes out the waste that builds up between brain cells during the day. But the cleaning crew only clocks in during deep sleep, say the experts. Yep. If you cut the night short, the trash stays put. So it's really important. You're always saying this on our coaching calls, to pick one wake-up time and hold it for 7 days, even Saturday, because a steady schedule will deepen your sleep.
1: It will, because you'll get tired at the same time every day. Your schedule will begin to normalize, and your circadian rhythms will get better. If you're waking up at the same time every day, the going to bed at the same time starts to take care of itself.
0: Right.
1: And to your point, we used to not know why we needed sleep. We just knew that eventually it would drive you insane and you would die if you didn't sleep at all. But now we know, like, your brain needs to clean that stuff out. And by the way, if you don't get consistent sleep, if you don't consistently reset that brain, your risks of dementia and Alzheimer's goes up. So there is a strong correlation with that. And it goes backwards, too, where if you have dementia, a good early sign of dementia is that you're having trouble sleeping during your normal rhythms. And you want to find out about that. You want to get a head start on it. Wake up at the same time every day, and it'll teach you to go to bed at the same time. And you'll learn a lot about your sleep.
0: By the way, if you want to get these emails, just go to Tesh.com. 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
4: Time for another life hack here on the John Tesh Radio Show. You are plugged into intelligence for your life. And if you want to live a more relaxing life, experts say do not wear the same shoes every day. Dr. Kathleen Hall is the CEO of the Stress Institute in Atlanta. She says that the nerves in your feet constantly send messages to your brain, but always wearing the same shoes presses in the exact same spots, which dulls your sense of touch in your feet and reduces the sensations your brain receives. But sensory differences like walking on grass, on carpet and tile, or wearing different shoes, it helps us relax. If you can't wander around barefoot, you can also send extra sensations to your brain through the nerves in your hands by squeezing a stress ball. But most effective, don't wear the same shoes every day.

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Get ready to have more mental energy for the things that are important to you, because when we're mentally drained, we're easily stressed, irritated, and overwhelmed. So try these strategies from Julian Hayes, author of the book Body Architect. First, identify your top energy drains. Hayes calls this auditing yourself. Do you have a friend who constantly complains? Is your email inbox overflowing? Does the news make you anxious? Take note of any situation that leaves you feeling depleted, and then find ways to avoid those things until you've completed more important tasks that require your full focus. And then prioritize essential tasks. I try to do this every day, meaning the ones that move your life forward. Hayes says a lot of us fill our days with unimportant tasks because the big ones can feel daunting. But each of those low-priority tasks burns mental energy. So instead of attempting to conquer every task, identify the three big items that will move you forward and prioritize.

0: Prioritize those. And then harness your mornings by seeking out morning light. That gives you energy to get your day going by resetting the biological clock in your brain. How often do we talk about that? It works. This also helps you sleep better at night, which of course will play a key role in your energy levels the next day. It's worth a try.
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3: Your Allegheny Communications forecast overnight will be clear with a low of 61. On Sunday, expect partly sunny skies and lower humidity with a high of 81. Sunday night will be partly cloudy with late fog developing and a low of 57. I'm Tri-State Area's meteorologist Jason Caterina.

Right, my friends, if your boss texts you at 9 p.m., you may soon have the legal right to ignore it. Michigan may become the first U.S. state with a right to disconnect law. The Workplace Employee Boundaries Act would mean workers are not required to respond to calls, texts, or emails outside of working hours. Of course, if you're on call or it's an emergency, that doesn't count. But a typo in your PowerPoint does not constitute an emergency. And if the boss does contact you, they could be fined. Although it's a new concept here with our always-on culture, it's already taken hold all over the world. France, Italy, Portugal, Spain, Australia, and dozens of countries in South America and Africa have policies in place. And Canada's Ontario province has had a right to disconnect law for years. So do these policies make a difference? Yeah, a big difference. After Australia rolled out its law, 77% of employees reported immediate improvements in work-life balance and mental health. A European study found that 92% of workers at companies with disconnection policies reported a healthy work-life balance.

0: these protections. 81% of workers say they suffer from email-related anxiety and regularly lose sleep over after-hours messages.
1: I love the 80s.
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From our health and wellness files, we now know being on a weight loss drug could be good for your career and your love life. A new Harvard study finds that women who were out of work before starting GLP-1 medications were 27% more likely to land a job within 18 months of their weight loss. That's compared to those who weren't taking the medications, of course. And single women who began GLP-1 treatment were nearly 30% more likely to be in a relationship or living with a partner by the end of the study. For men, the positive effects for GLP-1s on their job search and love life were much smaller because men aren't held to the same beauty standards as women. Harvard economist Rebecca Diamond led the research. She says the pattern does make sense to her.

0: A lot of life's biggest moments depend on first impressions, from job interviews to meeting somebody new. And research has shown there is a weight bias, especially for women. We've always known this. There is one catch: the price. Roughly 40% of GLP-1 users are paying about $300 out of pocket every month, which means these societal benefits often depend on your bank account.
1: Cinderella story.
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0: moms, looks like you're holding all the power right now. We now know that moms are the most influential and valuable half of the population in the eyes of marketers. This is according to new data from the Pew Research Center. Listen, the videos moms post on social media, say with tips and tricks for raising kids and running a household, they tend to be among the most watched online. Also, the Pew researchers found that millennial moms are 16 to 20% more likely than any other generation to regularly be asked for their opinions on new products, particularly clothing items, groceries, and home goods. And whether they're asked or not, a new study finds that most young mothers will offer their advice about products to friends and family at least 10 times a month on average. The upshot, researchers now describe millennial mothers as, quote, natural brand evangelists who are highly coveted by businesses and marketers.
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0: So Gib and I did a Facebook Live recently, and Gib brought on some neuroscientists talking about what's the best way to wake up in the morning. A guy named Andrew Huberman, who we always have on the program. You can check out our Facebook page, facebook.com/John Tesh. And Rose Ortega said that when she wakes up, she first drinks water.
1: Smart.
0: And then her coffee, and then she makes her bed. And Linda Connor says, I brush my teeth, make my bed, and study French. Mahalia Somal says, I'm watching Facebook Live. You guys are wonderful people.
1: Thank you. I appreciate
0: thank
1: it.
0: Thank you. And then another one, Margaret De Palma says, I make my bed and I read that book that U.S. Navy Admiral McRaven wrote called Make Your Bed. So I never did that. But now that we know that it works for the Navy SEALs and it starts your day and on a wonderful note.
1: Well, if you make your bed every morning, one of our we on these calls, we talk about the five key habits. One of our key habits is wake up at the same time every day and make your bed. It anchors your whole day. And if you have a terrible day, you have a made bed to come back to, which is always nicer. But you can anchor other habits to a habit that you get into. So if you start to make your bed every single day, you can then add other stuff like learning French, like reading a chapter of a book, whatever that thing is. It sets you up to accomplish more because you've accomplished one thing. It's the way that our brain works. It's why morning routine is so important. So if you get in that habit of making your bed every day, and by the way, you should have a morning routine. If you don't, check us out at facebook.com/John Tesh. We'll help you figure out what your morning routine should be.
0: Well said.
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1: Your Allegheny Communications forecast. Overnight will be clear with a low of 61. On Sunday, expect partly sunny skies and lower humidity with a high of 81. Sunday night will be partly cloudy with late fog developing and a low of 57. I'm Tri-State Area's meteorologist Jason Caterina.

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4: Give me a beat!
5: I'm Connie Sellecca. This is Intelligence for Your Health. Coming up, a new survey finds that an estimated 15 million North Americans have skipped a doctor's visit because of something a chatbot told them. And that's even though most of them don't trust AI health advice. Then GLP-1 drugs like Ozempic are helping millions of people lose weight. But once the weight is gone, something is left behind. Loose skin. I'll tell you what doctors are seeing. Plus, our guest is Dr. Jessica Mellinger, a professor at the University of Michigan, specializing in diseases of the liver. She'll explain why our liver is universally considered the MVP of our body. Dr. Mellinger will also break down the most common signs you may have liver disease, and she'll share the best ways to avoid it. But first, you can improve your relationship in your sleep simply by spooning or snuggling. According to a study done by relationship psychologist Corinne Sweet, couples that touched while they slept were more emotionally connected. In fact, 94% of the couples who snuggled said they were happy together and rated the quality of their relationship higher compared to couples that slept farther apart. So, start spooning.

don't need to fight. Stand face to face. And you present your case. Yes, I know. You keep telling me that you love me.

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0: These days, millions of people are turning to AI tools like ChatGPT for health advice. In fact, the West Health Gallup Center finds about 1 in 4 adults has used AI for health guidance. But here's the scary part. An estimated 15 million North Americans say something AI told them led them to skip seeing a doctor entirely. And that's even though most people say they don't trust AI. Only about 4% of users say they strongly trust AI's health information. But millions of people are basing their healthcare decisions on it anyway. So why are people relying on it? Because it's free. Of the people who skip the doctor, most say they turn to AI to avoid paying for the visit. Doctors say AI can be helpful for general information, yes, but it's not a replacement for professional care, especially since about 10% of users report getting advice they believed was unsafe. And these are the most common health topics people do turn to AI for: nutrition and exercise, physical symptoms, medication side effects, and mental health concerns. But the bottom line is this: AI is changing how we approach healthcare. But maybe not for the best.
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Magic 100.5. Coming up, we'll talk to liver disorders expert, Dr. Jessica Mellinger, a hepatology professor at the University of Michigan. She'll share some of the most common signs you may have a liver problem and why any symptom should be taken very seriously. But first, constipation is the most common gastrointestinal problem, and the usual solutions are to get moving, drink more water, and eat more fiber. And while all those things do work, here's another suggestion from Dr. Karan Rajan from the University of Sunderland in the UK. Blow bubbles. This can work for adults and for children. It helps engage the diaphragm and pelvic floor muscles in a way that helps with push-ups.

0: And it can help you avoid straining, pushing too hard, or holding your breath while helping you to relax your lower abdomen. The point isn't to blow as hard as you can, but to let out a more controlled, gentle exhale. For kids, you can give them a cup of water with a straw to blow bubbles. That gives them a visual cue and can help make things more fun while sitting there.
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0: GLP-1 medications like Ozempic are helping people lose weight, but a lot of people are left with loose skin. And plastic surgeons say they're seeing a surge in patients who want that sagging skin removed. According to the American Society of Plastic Surgeons, 20% of GLP-1 patients have already undergone plastic surgery related to weight loss, and another 39% are considering it. Dr. Holly Lofton is an obesity medicine specialist at NYU Langone Health. She says when fat shrinks, the skin has nowhere to go. And after your mid-20s, your skin is much less likely to rebound. And it's not just a vanity issue. Loose skin causes rashes, infections, hygiene challenges, and difficulty exercising. There's also a real mental toll. Research links excess skin to higher depression rates, and some patients report feeling less confident after losing weight than before. Unfortunately, surgery is the only real option. Firming creams, collagen supplements, and ultrasound therapy just don't do much. Building muscle can help because it can fill some of the space left by fat loss, but if someone loses 100 pounds or more, surgery like a tummy tuck, arm lift, or lower body lift is the only proven solution for excess loose skin.
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1: I'm Connie Sellecca. This is Intelligence for Your Health. And today our guest is Dr. Jessica Mellinger. She's a professor of hepatology at the University of Michigan, which means she specializes in disorders related to our liver, gallbladder, and pancreas. And Dr. Mellinger describes our liver as the MVP of our body. So I asked her to share some of the reasons why she calls it the MVP.
2: The liver has a number, just a real plethora of different functions in the body, and it really functions like a factory in many ways. It has a critical role in metabolizing, synthesizing, storing, absorbing nutrients that we might eat in our food or that our body produces. It processes and makes many of the key proteins that are responsible for our health. So blood proteins, bleeding and clotting normally, those kinds of proteins for those bleeding and clotting cascades. Processing medications. So many of the enzymes that help us safely process our medications that we might take or supplements that we might take are located in the liver. It's critical for maintaining our immune functions.

0: actually a part of our immune system. It makes and stores glucose for energy. So if the liver gets sick, sometimes people have difficulty with feeling energetic. They'll feel fatigued, and their liver can actually start to break down their fat and their muscle to get more energy because that glucose storage, that glucose metabolism breaks down. So it's really got so many different functions, all of which are really critical to our health, feeling healthy, feeling well, that when people get advanced liver disease, many of those functions begin to not work as well, and in some cases kind of fail entirely. So a healthy liver is really important to your health for all of those reasons.
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4: You're listening to Intelligence for Your Health. I'm Connie Salica. Coming up, we'll have more with our guest liver specialist, Dr. Jessica Mellinger. She'll explain why drinking too much alcohol is incredibly dangerous for our liver health, and she'll help define exactly how much is too much. But first, if you think you smell pretty funky after a workout or a few days without a shower, there's good news. You probably smell worse to yourself than you do to other people. That's because the smells emanating from below the neck, like your armpits, waft upward so you catch a whiff first. There's also less space between your pits and your nose than the nose of another person, since we tend to give each other at least 5 feet of personal space. And the more air between you and another person, the better, because air dilutes the odor. But if you can smell yourself, it's probably time for a shower.

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1: I'm Connie Salica with today's medical term, vestibular migraine. It has migraine in the name, but here's the surprising part. Many people never get a headache at all. Instead, a vestibular migraine affects your body's balance system, causing sudden dizziness, vertigo, or the feeling that the room is spinning. Some people also become extra sensitive to light, sound, or motion, making it difficult to drive, to work, or even walk during an episode. UC San Francisco says it's one of the most common neurological conditions most people have never heard of. In fact, researchers estimate nearly 3% of North Americans may have it, but a lot of them go years before getting the right diagnosis because it's often mistaken for inner ear problems. Experts say the biggest triggers are stress, poor sleep, and inflammation. That's why treatment often starts with lifestyle changes like getting consistent sleep, managing stress, staying hydrated, and avoiding alcohol or excess caffeine. Some patients also benefit from prescription migraine medications or magnesium supplements. If you've been dealing with unexplained dizziness, especially if you have a history of migraines, don't ignore it. Talk with your doctor or a neurologist. And that's today's medical term, vestibular migraine.
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0: Magic 100.5. I'm Connie Sellecca, and coming up, we'll hear more from liver specialist Dr. Jessica Mellinger from the University of Michigan. She'll tell us why alcohol is so incredibly toxic to the liver. But first, to power up your thinking, you just need a quick burst of activity, like getting up and walking to the mailbox. That's it. A Penn State study finds that's enough to sharpen mental processing for 3.5 hours, and you'll perform any mental task better, no matter what it is. It's because movement floods the brain with oxygen and nutrient-rich blood, helping it work more efficiently.
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0: 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If you've got a sound machine on your nightstand that's been running every single night for years, this is important news. Researchers at the University of Pennsylvania put 25 adults in a sleep lab for 7 straight nights and watched their brain activity minute by minute. And when the noise ran all night long, people lost about a quarter of their REM sleep. REM is the stage that files away your memories and sorts out your emotions. And most of it comes in the second half of the night, which is exactly when that machine is still humming away. That's the part nobody tells you. Your brain never stops listening. Even when you're out cold, it keeps reacting to sound, and the deep stages are the ones that pay for it. Dr. Matthias Bassner, who led the study, says running noise all night may do more harm than good. Now, this doesn't make the machine the enemy. Sound at bedtime really does help you fall asleep. In a study of older adults, 30 minutes of gentle sound at lights out and then quiet helped people drift off faster over the course of a month. It's the all-night part that costs you. So tonight, you might just set the timer. 30 minutes to get you under and then let the room go quiet and give your brain the rest of the night to do its work.
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1: I'm Connie Sellecca, back with more health intelligence from liver specialist Dr. Jessica Mellinger. And by far, she says, the most common form of liver disease she treats is cirrhosis, or scarring of the liver. It impacts an estimated 1 in 5 adults with liver disease, and it kills more than 44,000 people a year in the United States alone, according to the CDC. Dr. Mellinger says the number one cause of cirrhosis is heavy drinking. And I asked her why alcohol can be so toxic to our liver.
2: Alcohol is metabolized by enzymes in your body, so alcohol dehydrogenase, which is mainly in the liver and the GI tract. And it metabolizes alcohol into breakdown products that are toxic to the cells in the liver. And so what we see is that those breakdown products are taken up and metabolized further by the machinery and the mechanics of the individual cells within the liver. And as a consequence of that, they produce kind of toxic, what we call reactive oxygen species. And these are things that lead to oxidative stress on the cells in the liver, and then that produces fibrosis. So essentially, ethanol or alcohol metabolism in the cells, enough of it with heavy doses of alcohol, is actually toxic to the cells, so it kills them. And that's what we see in advanced liver disease. Someone who's heavily drinking, we're seeing signs of cell death in the liver. And then from that cell death is coming the inflammation. The fat deposition in the liver is also a result of that oxidative stress. And so when you see the combination of those two things, the fat plus the inflammation as a consequence of heavy drinking, that's when you can really start to see the liver disease progress in some people. And not everybody who drinks will get that type of a reaction in the liver, for sure, but many, many people who do will.
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5: Welcome back to Intelligence for Your Health. I'm Connie Salica. Coming up, we'll have more from our guest, Dr. Jessica Mellinger, a hepatology professor from the University of Michigan. She'll talk about some of the ways heavy drinking has been normalized in our society and why that's particularly dangerous for women. Then, studies show that spending time in nature can make us feel less lonely, but it's not for the reason researchers expected, and going alone may actually work better. But first, have you ever come up with a great idea so great that you thought, oh, there's no way I'll forget this, only to forget it? Next time, no matter what, write it down. A study in the journal Frontiers in Psychology found that writing things down by hand triggers more activity in brainwaves crucial for learning and memory. It also enhances communication between brain regions involved in problem solving. So if you want to remember something, write it down.

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0: 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I'm Connie Sellecca with more intelligence for your health from liver specialist Dr. Jessica Mellinger. And according to a recent study in the journal Hepatology, liver diseases caused by alcohol use are being diagnosed in women at nearly twice the rate they're being diagnosed in men these days. And when I asked Dr. Mellinger about that, she said she was not surprised, considering how heavy drinking has been normalized by women in recent years.
1: In general, there is seems to be a greater degree of depression, anxiety, mental and emotional health issues, and particularly amongst young people. So we've seen those rates go up as we've seen rates of severe drinking go up in young people and in young women. But there's also this kind of culture of drinking for kind of coping reasons. So drinking to alleviate stress, drinking as kind of a fun social activity, drinking to deal with your emotional problems. So we see this all the time in things like, you know, the rosé all day, wine down Wednesdays, the idea that, you know, as a woman, what you do is you can drink at night when you're at home and just sort of relax with your big, you know, your big glass of wine. And what we see and what I've seen a lot in my clinic is that many women may start off doing that, but then it kind of sneaks up on them and becomes a bigger problem. And pretty soon they're under stress. We've seen a lot of people kind of get blindsided by that. And that one small glass of wine turns into one bottle or two bottles a night as they're kind of dealing with this. And a lot of our culture sort of uphold that idea that it's okay to, you know, drink your stress away and drink your, you know, and drink over your emotions. And it really just kind of leads to these, you know, to these bigger and more complex alcohol use problems.
2: All your medical questions answered. Intelligence for Your Health with Connie Sellecca.
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0: Magic 100.5. I'm Connie Sallica. This is Intelligence for Your Health. And if longevity is important to you, get at least 4,500 steps a day. That's about 2 miles. That's according to research from the University of North Carolina at Chapel Hill. During their study, tens of thousands of people ages 60 and up wore step trackers, and researchers monitored their health for the next 6 years. The result? For every 1,000 steps participants took per day, they were 28% less likely to die during the study, whether the steps were consecutive or in short spurts like walking around a grocery store or walking the dog. And those who managed 4,500 steps a day had a significantly lower risk of death compared to the most sedentary participants. Basically, the more you walk, the longer you'll live. According to the experts, it takes about half an hour for the average person to reach the 4,500 step threshold. So 30 minutes of walking a day can significantly increase your lifespan.
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1: Here's an email I received at Connie@intelligenceforyourhealth.com. It comes from Wayne Haberjack, who writes, "Whenever I take my pills, I just put them all in my mouth at once and swallow. This makes my wife crazy. She insists I need water." Who's right? Wayne, I'm with your wife on this. And that's backed up by Matthew Britt, a pharmacist at the Cleveland Clinic. He says it's important to take medications with water to make sure the drug gets all the way down to your stomach and small intestine. That allows the medication to be absorbed properly in the body and ensures it does not get lodged in your throat. Britt says certain medications can cause irritation or damage the esophagus or intestines unless you take them with water. In some cases, dry swallowing pills can lead to ulcers in the digestive system. When this happens in the throat, it is called pill-induced esophagitis, and almost every kind of drug can cause that type of ulcer, including antibiotics and over-the-counter pain relievers like aspirin, ibuprofen, and acetaminophen. So make sure you always have a glass of water ready when you take any medication to ensure it gets where it needs to go and gets absorbed properly. Thank you for your email, Wayne. I hope this helps.
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0: If you're feeling lonely, try going for a walk in nature, but alone. It may help more than going with someone else or a group. I know that seems counterproductive. We've always been told, get out, be social, connect with people. But new research finds there's a

0: another way to feel less alone. A large study in the journal Health and Place found that spending time near water, like a lake, was linked to lower levels of loneliness. But here's the twist. It wasn't about socializing. The biggest benefit came from feeling connected to nature and emotionally attached to a place. In fact, doing activities alone, like walking along the shore, was tied to an even stronger effect. And the researchers say it comes down to attention. When you're not focused on conversation, your mind shifts outward. You notice the water, the trees, the environment around you. And that deeper connection appears to help ease loneliness more than just being around people. Now, of course, too much isolation can backfire. But this study does challenge a long-held belief. Sometimes the most powerful way to feel less alone isn't adding more people. It's reconnecting with the world around you.
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Magic 100.5. I'm Connie Sellecca with more intelligence for your health from Dr. Jessica Mellinger, a professor of hepatology at the University of Michigan. And if you're among the estimated 1 in 50 adults at risk of being diagnosed with chronic liver disease each year, good news. Dr. Mellinger says the condition is avoidable and even reversible. So I asked her, how

0: how we can avoid or even reverse liver disease.
1: So if, you know, your doctor says, well, you have some fat in your liver, one of the best things you can do would be stopping drinking. And then if it's non-alcohol related fatty liver, and really losing weight is a key feature of treatment of the non-alcoholic fatty liver, the obesity related. And it doesn't necessarily have to be a lot of weight. 5-10% of your body weight kept off over time is enough in some of our studies that we've seen to really reduce substantially the amount of fat and inflammation in that liver. So definitely those early stages can be reversed with some of those lifestyle changes, behavioral changes. There are benefits to exercise as well to the liver, even separate from losing weight. So exercise itself appears to have a benefit, you know, to your liver, to your liver health. Eating a diet, there's no specific diet that kind of helps specifically that helps with fatty liver, but in general, you know, staying away from the processed carbohydrates, the sugars, the high fructose corn syrup, and eating a healthy kind of Mediterranean style diet, but kind of maybe going a little lighter on some of the pasta can be helpful to that fat in the liver as well and help you lose weight too. But really it's that weight loss that has really been shown to be kind of a key feature in treatment.
2: Making you the healthiest person you know. Intelligence for your health with Connie Salica.
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I'm Nikki Drake. I hope you're having a wonderful Labor Day weekend. If you have tomorrow off, then it's an extended weekend for you. 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
4: 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Partly sunny today, a high near 79. Mainly clear tonight, low near 58. And tomorrow, sunshine with some clouds, a high near 81. Back to the hits.

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Magic 100.5. It's an all 80s weekend. I'm Nikki Drake. It is Labor Day weekend, which means a lot of sales going on, and we still have your leftover half off deals. 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

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It's an all 80s weekend brought to you by Caparelli's Italian Bakery, celebrating 120 years in business. I'm Nikki Drake. We've had a Bigfoot sighting in the state of Maine, and the police actually had a conversation with Bigfoot. I've got your details coming up, Magic 100.5.

0: It's an all 80s weekend, Magic 100.5. I'm Nikki Drake. Bigfoot was sighted in Maine, and police just received an unusually high number of calls about Bigfoot. And so they went on out in search of Bigfoot. They found a creature sitting on Main Street and started having a conversation with him. It turns out this was no suspiciously hairy emergency. It was just a dude in a very convincing costume. Yeah. So unfortunately, Bigfoot remains at large. Magic 100.5.
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It's an all 80s weekend. I'm Nikki Drake. I keep saying we don't live in the time of the Jetsons, but we may be living in the time of Star Wars. There's a jet-powered flying motorcycle. It's $880,000. Single-seat aircraft, jet propulsion, can take off and land vertically. People say it is like the speeder bike from Star Wars. Would you want to ride on one of these? I think kind of. Maybe for like 10 seconds and then I'd get scared. Magic 100.5. It's an all 80s weekend.

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3: 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Today, sunny to partly cloudy, high near 79, mainly clear tonight, low near 58, and sunshine tomorrow, high near 81.

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It's an all 80s weekend. I'm Nikki Drake. It's Read a Book Day today. It's also Library Card Sign Up Month. So go sign up for your library card and then read a book. See, we can celebrate two things at once. Magic 100.5. It's an all 80s weekend.

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0: Magic 100.5, it's an all-80s weekend. I'm Nikki Drake. Dolly Parton's Hollywood star has been replaced on the Walk of Fame. Vandal scratched her name off the original one. It had already been scheduled for repairs because it had some cracks. That's what happens when these Hollywood star of Walk of Fame stars start aging. But people have been leaving flowers and photos and candles, and they went ahead and replaced the star early because of the vandals. Magic 100.5.
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0: Magic 100.5, it's an all 80s weekend. Did you see the Walmart chicken purse? Yeah, it was only being sold for $5.97 at Walmart. It's their limited edition rotisserie chicken purse. It looks like the packaging that their rotisserie chicken comes in. So they were selling it for the rotisserie chicken price. Well, it sold out immediately, and now people are flipping that purse for over $50, something they spent less than $6 on, and they flipped it because it went viral and it sold out. The scalpers will stop at nothing. Magic 100.5.
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your Allegheny Communications AccuWeather forecast. Sunshine today, high near 79. Mainly clear tonight, low near 58. And sunny with some clouds tomorrow, high near 81. Back to the hits.

weekend and a holiday weekend. It's a National Coffee Ice Cream Day, so enjoy some coffee ice cream. 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
6: 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Today we're looking at sunny skies and a high of 78. Tonight we'll drop down to 57, and for Labor Day, mostly sunny and a high of 79.

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It's one of the country's highest civilian honors. Right now, it's his buddy Sammy Hagar on Magic 100.5.

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1: 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That's good. 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
3: 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Today we're looking at sunny skies and a high of 78. Tonight we'll drop down to 57, and tomorrow for your Labor Day, it's mostly sunny and a high of 79.

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Julia Stiles, Taylor Hanson from the 90s boy band Hanson, and Jackson Olsen from the Savannah Bananas. And that's just to name a few. 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
4: Tri-State Weather.
5: Here's your Allegheny Communications AccuWeather forecast. Today we're looking at sunny skies and a high of 78. Tonight we'll drop down to 57, and for your Labor Day, it's mostly cloudy and a high of 79.

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That's right. 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

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I found a new poll that is out about grilling over the Labor Day weekend, and it included the grilled foods each state is known for. We here in Maryland, we are known for barbecue chicken, crabs, and pit beef. Oh, man. If someone's firing up pit beef on the grill, you better be calling me.

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1: Tri-State Weather. Here's your Allegheny Communications AccuWeather forecast. Today we're going to see sunny skies and a high of 78. Tonight we'll drop down to 57, and for your Labor Day, mostly sunny and a high of 79.

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I've yet to catch him, but I promise you I will. 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
8: It's Retro Mix. Christian Wheel here. DJ Joe Vinyl is also here, but we have to acknowledge that last week we lost one of the greats. Dolly Parton unfortunately passed away on the 25th at the age of 80. So this first segment of the show, we're going to do all Dolly Parton music, some of her biggest hits in the mix. Let's start off with this one. Inspired by her fingernails, you can hear her tapping them on a typewriter. 9 to 5.
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Diamonds in the Stream on Retro Mix. That was written by the Bee Gees, and Kenny Rogers spent days in the studio trying to nail the vocals. When Barry Gibb had the idea to make it a duet, Dolly Parton just happened to be in the building. She came in and they made a number one hit out of it. Now let's go back to 1977 for this one by Dolly. Here You Come Again on the Retro Mix, Dolly Parton Tribute Mix.

Save the Last Dance for Me. That's Dolly's 1983 cover of the Drifters hit. Now, this next one was the theme song to her TV variety show, Dolly. And she often opened her live shows with it, too. Baby, I'm Burnin' on the Retro Mix Dolly Parton Tribute Mix. Hey!

0: I Will Always Love You. That was Dolly Parton's 1982 version, recorded for The Best Little Whorehouse in Texas. That's the movie she starred in with Burt Reynolds. Now, Dolly originally wrote the song back in 1973 as a heartfelt goodbye to her longtime mentor, Porter Wagoner, and she ended up recording it several times over the years, including that soundtrack version we just played. Then, in 1992, when the movie The Bodyguard needed a song, Kevin Costner suggested it after hearing Linda Ronstadt's version. So Whitney Houston recorded it, and it became her signature song, too. Well, that wraps up our Dolly Parton tribute mix. Phone lines are open at 855-40-RETRO.
1: 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We'll be right back.
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9: Well, this is off the album The Raw and the Cooked, which was a smash hit album, but for some reason, the Fine Young Cannibals never recorded another one. It's a good thing on Retromates.

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3: We

Boys of Summer, Don Henley, in the mix on Retro Mix, celebrating the last vestiges of summer. It is Labor Day weekend, which is traditionally the quote-unquote end of summer. It's also the number two holiday for beer sales. 4th of July is number one, in case you were wondering, followed by Memorial Day, Father's Day, and surprisingly Christmas. Although, I guess, you know, you have to hang out with your family, that kind of tracks. Anything we can do for you, it's 855-40-RETRO, DJ Joe Vinyl on the turntables, Toto.

Crazy, that's Prince on Retro Mix, and we actually got a new Prince album just last week. It's called Timeless, released by his estate, featuring 10 previously unheard tracks from his vault. They span nearly his entire career from 1977 through 2016. It is really meant to show just how wide-ranging his creativity was, and it actually ends with a live performance from his final tour, recorded just a few weeks before he passed away. All right, Katrina and the Waves now.

0: Want You to Want Me, Cheap Trick there on Retro Mix. And these days, Cheap Trick does big headlining tours, and they also work with other artists on tour from time to time. But some of the bands that they open for include The Kinks, Kiss, Boston, and Santana. Amazing musical pedigree there with Cheap Trick. Here's our number if we can do anything for you. 855-40-RETRO. That's good for requests, shout-outs, dedications, or anything else you need. Coming back with music from Bananarama, also the Pet Shop Boys, Madonna, and more all on the way.
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